You're tuned to FM Rainbow on 7 MHz. The time by the studio clock right now is 2 minutes and 37 seconds past 1. Here is an announcement for you. 138th Dak Adalat and Pension Adalat under the chairmanship of Chief Postmaster General West Bengal Circle will be held on the 28th of October 2026 at 12:30 hours in the office of the Chief Postmaster General West Bengal Circle, Yuga Yuk Bhavan, P36, CR Avenue, Kolkata, 7 lakh 12, through Google Meet. The Adalat will attend to the complaints concerning postal services and pension claims of pensioners drawing pension from the post offices of West Bengal, Sikkim and Andaman and Nicobar Islands. The complaint must contain full details including reference number, date of letter received earlier from various postal authorities and the mobile number of the complainant. The complaint should be addressed to Sri S. C. Das, ADPSCS, Office of the Chief Postmaster General, West Bengal Circle, P36, CR Avenue, Kolkata, 7 lakh 12, so as to reach on or before 30th of September 2026 by post or through email in email ID cpmg_wb@indiapost.gov.in or adpgcowb@gmail.com or pg.wb@indiapost.gov.in. The complainant is requested to attend Dak Adalat and Pension Adalat through Google Meet on the above scheduled date and time. For any clarification, ADPS could be contacted in telephone number 033-221-2050, 033-221-2612, 033-221-2500. The applications or emails for Dak Adalat or Pension Adalat should be super subscribed with the word Dak Adalat / Pension Adalat. Please note, cases involving legal matters, example, succession, etc., and policy matters will not be taken up in the above Dak Adalat and Pension Adalat. And that is the end of the announcement.

Rainbow Rhythms on FM Rainbow 7 MHz, 6:07 on FM Rainbow. This is Ashore Mishra with you this beautiful afternoon on FM Rainbow. Well, the sun shining bright outside. It's a beautiful day. Festivity is in the air, and not really many more days for the biggest festival of the city coming up soon. Well, the preparations have already begun. Shoppings have started. Pandals are being erected. There are lots of activities on the road, of course, in the lanes, by lanes, in the nooks and corners, and of course in our homes too, isn't it? Plannings have already started. People are going to move out. Some are going to come back into the city of joy, Kolkata, and there's going to be a lot of planning, lot of enjoyment, lot of fun, frolic and happiness all around. But with that, this is Ashore Mishra this afternoon with you on FM Rainbow 107 MHz.

Rainbow Rhythms on FM Rainbow 107 MHz. And of course, we're going to start the next number with this beautiful track by Queen. And of course, a favorite of many of you. I know that this is Radio Gaga by the Queen.

Radio Gaga and Radio Goo Goo. Well, this was released on the 16th of January 1984. Radio Gaga became one of Queen's biggest hits. Written by drummer Roger Taylor and released on the band's 11th album, The Works, the lyrics explore the distress of witnessing how television, specifically the music videos, had begun to overshadow radio. But that's part of what the song's about, really, said Taylor. The fact that the music videos seem to be taking over almost from the oral side, the visual side seems to be almost more important. So the meaning behind Radio Gaga explores how people were beginning to learn more from the television than the music airwaves. Throughout the song, the narrator does not want the radio to disappear because it was his education. It kept him company as a teen. It made everyone laugh and cry. This is what the author or the writer of the song wanted to express through this particular song. Deeper into the song, the lyrics addresses how hours of visual stimulation have removed people from using their ears and their imagination while listening to music. This is Radio Gaga by The Queen, and you are tuned into Rainbow Rhythms on FM Rainbow 107 MHz. Up next, this is Paul McCartney for you.

0: Come inside. This is Rainbow Rhythms on FM Rainbow 107 MHz. And up next is Rihanna, and she comes in this afternoon with Diamonds. Rihanna's hit song is a Diamond. It's an uplifting pop and R&B ballad. It's about love, happiness, and finding inner strength. The song compares a strong, healthy romantic connection to shining like diamonds in the sky. It marked a change from Rihanna's earlier songs about difficult or toxic relationships. Instead, it focuses on choosing happiness and feeling valued. The lyrics use a metaphor of a diamond's brilliance to represent the inner beauty and the power to push through hard times. So here is Rihanna with Diamonds.
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0: That was Rihanna, you've been listening to. And up next is Michael Jackson with a con, Hold My Hand.
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Hold My Hand, that was Michael Jackson featuring Akon. And this is Rainbow Rhythms on FM Rainbow 7 MHz with Shormishta this afternoon on FM Rainbow. Well, here is the Backstreet Boys up next for you. And the Backstreet Boys returned to the UK charts with this particular number, Bottle Up, a new song recorded for Paw Patrol, the Dino movie. Well, this is a new Backstreet Boys single after quite some time, and this brought them back into the music scenario. This is Bottle Up.

Well, that was the Backstreet Boys you've been listening to on Rainbow Rhythms. And up next is Evanescence with the number My Heart Is Broken. It's by the American rock band, and this is from their self-titled third studio album. Amy Lee wrote this song. So Amy Lee wrote My Heart Is Broken after learning about victims of sex trafficking. She said, "As I was writing the song, I was putting myself in that place. What would it like to be trapped or threatened?" Well, this is what the song is all about. My Heart Is Broken, up next.

That was Evanescence. 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

The Unforgettable, Lal and Rich there for you on FM Rainbow 107 MHz. And up next is Garth Brooks for you. The number of the song is The Dance. The Dance is a song written by Tony Arata and recorded by American country music singer Garth Brooks. This was a 10th and final track from his self-titled album. Garth Brooks himself sees The Dance as a song about life and sacrifice. He said of figures like JFK and MLK, if they could come back, I think they would say to us what the lyrics of The Dance say. So listen closely to this particular number up next for you, Garth Brooks, The Dance.

Garth Brooks, you've been listening to on Rainbow Rhythms and FM Rainbow and 7 MHz. Up next is Taylor Swift, Actually Romantic. Well, this is from her 12th studio album, The Life of a Showgirl. Swift wrote and produced a song with Max Martin and Shellback. And this particular track displays elements of the 1990s Slater rock. In the lyrics, Swift's narrator expresses her amazement and enjoyment of another woman's attention on her, sarcastically claiming that no man had ever shown her that level of affection. Here is Taylor Swift with Actually Romantic.

That was The Hush Sound with Carry Me Home. And with that, this is a time for me to wrap up the session of Rainbow Rhythms on FM Rainbow 7 MHz. The studio clock right now telling me it's almost 56 minutes past 1. So this is goodbye from Shormishta for today. Till we meet again on Friday again. Be happy, keep smiling, have a beautiful evening and a wonderful night. Taran, bye-bye and enjoy yourself. This is Sonorita wrapping up the session this afternoon on FM Rainbow.

0: Right. Children, I remember a lovely story of a crow. Would you like to listen?
1: Yes, ma'am.
2: It will be fun.
0: So, I'll narrate the poem. Repeat after me. There once was a crow. He was black. As you know. How to be beautiful. He wanted to know. Colorful feathers. He wanted to grow. He found one peacock feather. He stuck it. In his tail. Then he found another. He picked up. All without fail. He stuck them. In his wings. Put one on his head.
2: I am now beautiful.
0: He danced and said. The other crows. Laughed at him.
3: Oh, what a fool you are.
1: You are beautiful in black.
3: We love you.
1: We love you.
3: For what you are.
1: For what you are.
0: So children, now listen to the same poem and a lovely song.
1: Okay, ma'am.

Ladies and gentlemen, there is an announcement. 138 Dak Adalat and Pension Adalat under the chairmanship of Chief Postmaster General West Bengal Circle will be held on 28-10-2026 at 12:30 hours in the office of the Chief Postmaster General, West Bengal Circle, Yogayog Bhavan, P36 CR Avenue, Kolkata 70012. Through Google Meet video conference, the Adalat will attend to the complaints concerning postal services and pension claims of pensioners drawing pension from the post offices of West Bengal, Sikkim and Andaman and Nicobar Islands. The complaint must contain full details including reference number, date of letter received earlier from various postal authorities and the mobile number of the complainant. The complainant should be addressed to Shri S. C. Das, ADPS CS, Office of the Chief Postmaster General, West Bengal Circle, P36 CR Avenue, Kolkata 70012, so as to reach on or before 39-2026. By post or through email in email ID cpmg_wb@indiapost.gov.in. 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

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The complainant is requested to attend Dak Adalat and Pension Adalat through Google Meet video conference on the above scheduled date and time. For any clarification, ADPSCS could be contacted in telephone numbers 033-221-20250. I repeat, 033-221-20250 or 033-221-20612. I repeat, 033-221-20612 or 033-221-20500. I repeat, 033-221-20500. The application's emails for Dak Adalat, Pension Adalat should be superscribed with the word Dak Adalat or Pension Adalat. Note, cases involving legal matters, example succession, etc., and policy matters will not be taken up in the above Dak Adalat and Pension Adalat. This is the end of the announcement.

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And on today's mesmerizing episode of your favorite movie-based evening show Cinemagic, we have a girl with us. Not literally, but a girl from the cinematic world. And trust me, she's cool, calm and composed, and at this very same time, villainous, wild and dangerous. Yes. Ladies and gentlemen, you're tuned to FM Rainbow 107 MHz of Akashvani Kolkata, musically yours. And your music lover, friend and radio host Ajay Ranjan is all excited to entertain, enchant and enlighten you all with Gone Girl. Yes, Gone Girl. Today's special feature on Gone Girl, yes, Cinemagic, and stay tuned as I come back quickly after the next song by the British singer and actor Sir Cliff Richard and the English instrumental rock group The Shadow called A Girl Like You, released in June 1961.

For the late joiners, you are tuned to FM Rainbow 107 MHz, musically yours of Akashwani Kolkata, and being enlightened, entertained and enchanted by your music lover friend and radio host Ajay Ranjan. That's me. And this is Cinemagic, and today we are talking about Gone Girl. Gone Girl is a 2014 mystery thriller film directed by David Fincher and starring Rosamund Pike, the titular role, and Ben Affleck as a husband. It follows a writer whose missing wife makes him the prime suspect, while police pressure and media attention reveal cracks in the marriage. The film is based on the novel of the same name by Gillian Flynn, who also wrote the screenplay. The story revolves around Nick Dunn, whose wife Amy, yes, Amy Dunn, the titular role played by Rosamund Pike, the dangerous Amy Dunn, the scholarly Amy Dunn, the vivacious, spectacularly vivacious Amy Dunn, goes missing on their fifth wedding anniversary. As the investigation unfolds, Nick becomes the prime suspect. The intense media scrutiny and police pressure expose the underlying issues in their marriage, leading to shocking revelations about both characters. The film explores the complexities of marriage and facades people maintain. It also critiques how media shapes public perception and influences criminal investigations. Keep listening, cause the next song coming up is The Girl From Yesterday by the American rock band The Eagles, from their 1974 released album On the Border.

Ladies and gentlemen, there is an announcement. The Dak Adalat of RMS SB Division under the chairmanship of the Superintendent RMS SB Division will be held on 07102026-710-2026 at 12 hours in the office of the Superintendent RMS SB Division, 2 MG Road, Howrah, 4th floor, Howrah Head Post Office Building, Howrah 711101, through Google Meet video conference. The complaints, grievances regarding RMS services pertaining to RMS SB Division will be entertained in the Dak Adalat. Customers may submit their grievances along with supporting documents to the Superintendent RMS SB Division, Howrah 711101, by post, by hand or through email, email ID rmssbdn@gmail.com. I repeat, rmssbdn@gmail.com. Email subject should contain application for Dak Adalat so as to reach this office within 28-9-2026. The complainant should furnish their email ID and WhatsApp number positively. Interested customers, complainants are requested to attend the Dak Adalat through Google Meet video conference on the aforesaid date and venue in time. For any further clarification, ASP headquarters could be contacted in telephone number 033-2641-5949. I repeat, 033-2641-5949. Link of VC will be shared in due course. Cases involving legal matters, example succession, etc., and policy matters will not be taken up in the above Dak Adalat. This is the end of the announcement.

Ladies and gentlemen, you are tuned to FM Rainbow 107 MHz of Akashvani Kolkata. Musically yours and being enlightened, entertained and enchanted by your music lover, friend and radio host Ajay Ranjan. That's me. And today we are talking about Gone Girl on Cinemagic. Yes, dear listeners, and Gone Girl is often cited as one of the standout mystery thriller films of 2014, praised for its sharp script and David Fincher's direction. The movie explores themes of deceptive appearances, toxic masculinity, and revenge, portraying how characters manipulate public perception and relationships. It also examines the pressures of conforming to idealized roles such as Amy's, that is Amy Dunn's cool girl persona. Yes, I love that cool girl's monologue, remember? And the destructive consequences of these dynamics. Gone Girl's portrayal of marriage is described as a dark exploration of secrets and resentment between spouses, while its critic of media focuses on sensationalism. Yes, focuses on sensationalism and the erosion of innocent until proven guilty. Yes, that's the truth. Innocent until proven guilty. And Gone Girl is a masterpiece. Yes, in televised crime coverage, Gone Girl has become a landmark in thriller films. Stay tuned for the next song, Sweet Country Girl, from the 1970 released album Try Your Little Kindness by the American country musician and actor Glen Campbell. And yes, today we are playing all the songs related to Girl, because today we are celebrating the journey of the movie Gone Girl only on FM Rainbow 107 MHz. And it is Ajay Ranjan and you are listening to Cinemagic.

Gone Girl received critical acclaim for its direction, screenplay, and performances, particularly that of Rosamund Pike, who was nominated for an Academy Award for her role. The movie received a total of 4 nominations in the Golden Globe Awards. Rosamund Pike was notably recognized for her performance, earning nominations from several prestigious award bodies, including the Academy Awards and BAFTA Awards. The film was praised for its direction, screenplay, and score, contributing to its critical and commercial success. The film has been recognized as a contemporary classic, noted for its dark humor and psychological depth. Gone Girl stands out as a significant film in the thrillers genre, recognizing for its artistic achievements and also for its compelling storytelling. Yes, yes, yes, marvelous story. Well, that was all about today's special feature, Gone Girl, on your favorite show, Cinemagic. And if you ask me what I like most about Gone Girl is that when Amy was remembering how she made Nick Dunn a fool, and how she tricked and plotted Nick Dunn, and how she turned Nick Dunn into a monster and into a murderer. The murder was not done, actually. And when Amy Dunn was remembering the cool girl monologue, and when she was throwing the stationery, the pen, outside from her car, then at that point of time, I was just stunned and mesmerized, because that was a stunning, that was so exciting, and that was a surprise that Amy Dunn was truly alive. The cool girl monologue, right, dear listeners? And the next song coming up is Girls Just Wanna Have Fun. Yes, Girls Just Wanna Have Fun.

0: 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You know what is my very favorite ending signature note, and I know that. I quote and unquote myself, stay musically blessed and keep loving music. Ajay Ranjan loves you all. Adios. The final song for this special show on Gone Girl is Girl Gone Wild by the American singer Madonna from her Tool studio album MDNA.
1: I'm heartily sorry for having offended thee, and I detest all my sins, because I dread the loss of heaven and the pain of hell, but most of all because I love thee, and I want so badly to be good.